0: udah jalan, bentar lagi nyampe.
1: Dude, I have your location. 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

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Sounds like good advice, but I just can't hear it right now.

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Next thing I knew, I'm walking over, came and tapped you on your shoulder, said, my dear, you're not the only one. Spent the night there at my place, that night became 100 days, and I shared all my deepest secrets with you. 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

With him are the keys of the unseen, the treasures that none knoweth but he. 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Not a leaf doth fall, but with his knowledge. There is not a grain in the darkness or depths of the earth, nor anything fresh or dry, green or withered, but it is inscribed in a record clear to those who can read.

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1: 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Thank you Bang Bani.
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0: لا يدخل الجنة من لا يأمن جاره بوائقه. Tidak akan masuk surga orang yang tetangganya tidak merasa aman dari gangguannya. Hadis riwayat Muslim.
1: The Prophet sallallahu alaihi wasallam told us that we must obey Allah and his messenger at all times. But after that, who else did he tell us to listen to and be close to?
2: Your mother.
1: Yes, well done.
3: Who should I give my love to, my respect and my honor to? Who should I pay good